0: Radio Graffiti, l'espace liberté.
1: First, you have to know that DJ stands for disc jockey. And that the discs these DJs spin aren't compact discs. But old-fashioned records.
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So need saving, Mr. Preacher. I know I only come around when it's Easter. 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

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And I saw you and then I knew how a smile can give some.

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0: Motor Freaks, Carlo, three piece, Bodo, leather seats, 15s in the back, Black Priest. 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
1: Yeah, y'all niggas know what it is. 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
1: No, you know me, I'm too shy.
0: Here, I could cable her.
1: Why not semaphore?
0: Arthur, you've got to declare yourself openly. Otherwise, you'll stay right where you are.

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And I simply have to let you know, plainly, that I slainly and pimply want to...

0: 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He seems kind of helpless.
1: Helplessness is the last thing I am looking for.

0: we're going to spend the rest of our lives together, you must learn not to interrupt.
1: The rest of our lives?
0: Yes.
1: You mean marriage?
0: Of course.
1: You've got a nerve.
0: Got several of them. They're all functioning normally.
1: Do you realize what you've said?
0: I should do. It's pounded in my brain often enough, asleep and awake, in the drowsy fantasy moment of every lonely dawn. Well, come on. What's your answer?
1: You take my breath away.
0: No, it's just the sudden realization, you see, of the fact that I love you.

0: record of the delightful piece they're going to play this evening.
1: Your attention, please.
2: And now the moment we've been waiting for is here.

0: suddenly something seems to have happened. Everybody seems to be staring in one direction. People seem to be frightened, even terrified. I want everybody to understand.
1: I don't understand.
2: There are a lot of things we don't understand. I don't understand.
3: We need answers from you. What did you expect to find? What did you expect to
4: find?
3: Who's
4: going to be our future? Who's going to be our future?
5: It's your responsibility to do something about it.
6: Well, I have the key in my hand. All I have to find is the lock.